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1: Me not working hard. Yeah, right, picture that with a Kodak. Or better yet, go to Times Square, take a picture of me with a Kodak. Took my life from negative to positive, I just want y'all to know that. And tonight, let's enjoy life. Pitbull, not

Música positiva para tener un buen día. Vive Radio. You can't touch this. You can't touch this. You can't touch this. You can't touch this.

I don't make you, I don't make you, I don't make you, I don't make you, I don't make you, I don't make you, I don't make you, I don't make you, I don't make you, I don't make you, I don't make you, I don't make you, I don't make you, I don't make you, I don't make you, I don't make you, I don't make you, I don't make you, I don't make you, I don't make you, I don't make you, I don't make you, I don't make you, I don't make you, I don't make you, I don't make you, I don't make you, I don't make you, I don't make you, I don't make you, I don't make you, I don't make you, I don't make you, I don't make you, I don't make you, I don't make you, I don't make you, I don't make you, I don't make you, I don't make you, I don't make you, I don't make you, I don't make you, I don't make you, I don't make you, I don't make you, I don't make you, I don't make you, I don't make you, I don't make you, I don't make you, I don't make you, I don't make you, I don't make you, I don't make you, I don't make you, I don't make you, I don't make you, I don't make you, I don't make you, I don't make you, I don't make you, I don't make you,

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Es la una de la madrugada. It doesn't matter if you love him or capital H-I-M. Just put your paws up, 'cause you were born this way.

Don't be a drag, just be a queen. Whether you're broke or evergreen, you're black, white, beige, Chola descent, you're Lebanese, you're Orient. Whether life's disabilities left you outcast, believe or teased, rejoice and love yourself today, cause baby, you were born.